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3: 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So he decided to give her a gift every day for a week and see what would happen. He was shocked to see that every day her smile got broader. By the end of the week, she was laughing and hugging him. So he tried it a second week. "What has happened to you?" his wife asked. "I've been reading a book," he said. "I want that book," his wife said. She read the book and discovered that my love language is words of affirmation. "It has totally transformed our marriage," he said. Such stories are music to an author's ear.
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I'm Michelle. I don't know about you, but I am hearing about so many people walking in hard places right now. And I just want to remind you that you don't have to go it alone. I love the fact that there's always a friend here at the Joy FM ready to pray with you. 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
0: I didn't know what that morning would look like. I just knew I had to keep being faithful and believing that he was bringing joy in my sorrow. And did he ever? Today, I look up from my desk and I see those same words hanging above me on my office wall. Joy comes in the morning. Because somehow through all of it, God didn't just restore my joy. 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
2: Here's a test. How far do you have to go to hear the reminder, be afraid? How near is your next, you're in trouble memo? A flip of the newspaper page? A turn of the radio dial? A glance at the internet? According to the media, the world is one scary place. This is Max Lucado. There's a stampede of fear out there. Let's not get caught in it. Let's be among those who stay calm. Let's be numbered among those who hear a different voice, God's. Courage doesn't panic, it prays. Courage doesn't bemoan, it believes. Courage listens to the voice of God calling through Scripture. When reports come in of wars and rumors of wars, keep your head and don't panic. Be of good cheer, your sins are forgiven. Let not your heart be troubled. Trust these and other words from God, my friend. And fear less.

0: 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We know you have your own life. You're doing your own thing. And we just happen to have the privilege of being with you, helping you find joy along the way. But one of the things that hits us right in the feels is the why you listen and why you give to the Joy FM.
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All right, quick question for you. 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
1: Misty in Whitwell, Tennessee gave a gift. 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The songs and on-air prayers touch my heart just when it's needed. God is working through this station. She is a first-time giver, by the way. Then we heard from Whitney in Zephyr Hills giving $30 a month. That makes her a More Than Music Mission partner. First-time giver, long-time listener, says the Joy FM was a gentle friend I didn't know I needed during the loss of my three daughters. I cannot imagine. In times I couldn't see a way forward, I would pray to God for peace and guidance through the storm. He gave me your station to remind me to keep my eyes focused on him, even though I didn't know his plan.
2: Wow.
1: I kept my faith. 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God is so good, even when we cannot see. 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
6: Revelation 2:10 says, "Be faithful unto death, and I will give you the crown of life." Make sure the hull of your convictions can withstand the stress of collisions. This is Max Lucado. Builders of the Titanic should have been so wise. The luxury liner sank because contractors settled for cheap rivets. The builders used substandard ones that popped their heads on impact with the iceberg. How sturdy are the bolts of your belief? Reinforce them with daily Bible readings, regular worship, earnest communion with God. Courage is fear that has said its prayers. You see, all things, big and small, flow out of the purpose of God and serve His good will. When the world appears out of control, it isn't. We can trust Him.

0: Consumed by Fire on the Joy FM tonight. We are talking about what we're grateful for this evening. It is so good to focus on the positive things. I heard from Wanda, who wrote to say she is grateful for God's creation. She's grateful for nature, for the sound of birds singing and seeing lightning bugs in the evening. I agree with Wanda. I really believe creation brings so much of God's beauty into our lives. Thanks for sharing, Wanda.
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3: Yes, life stinks, but it won't forever. This is Max Lucado. As one of my friends likes to say, everything will work out in the end. If it's not working out, it's not the end. In the meantime, don't overreact. Psalm 37:7 says, be still in the presence of the Lord and wait patiently for Him to act. Don't worry about evil people who prosper or fret about their wicked schemes. This is a toxic world. But neither do we join the Chicken Little chorus of gloom and doom. The sky is falling, the sky is falling. Somewhere between Pollyanna and Chicken Little, between denial and blatant panic, stands the level-headed, clear-thinking, still-believing follower of Christ. Psalm 27:3 says, my heart shall not fear, though war arise against me, yet I will be confident in Him.

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0: It's so good to be together tonight. I'm Sandy, and I am so glad that you're here. 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

0: What grace can do, that's Cochran and Company on the Joy FM. So true, right? God's grace. He gives us mercy. He gives us forgiveness. Grace means everything. Coming up, you're going to hear songs from Casting Crowns and Josiah Queen here on the Joy FM.
1: The last couple of years have been a journey of intense loss and change for me. Hi, I'm Jen, office manager at the Joy FM. And if you've ever walked through a season like that, you know what it can feel like. Sleepless nights, loneliness,

0: So many questions and a deep, deep, ever-present grief. Honestly, during that season, I struggled with the verse in James that tells us, count it all joy. Count it all joy? When I was hurting and afraid? When I didn't know what tomorrow was going to look like or how I was going to carry this despair? I wondered if I could really do that. To count it all as joy. I wondered if the God I had prayed to and trusted for so many years would really hold true to his promise to never leave me or forsake me. I wondered if I would ever feel strong again, if I would learn to trust again, to love without being afraid. Wading through that season, a dear friend began reminding me of a verse from Psalm 30, that though the weeping may last for the night, joy comes in the morning. On the nights I couldn't sleep, I would say those words out loud again and again and again. Joy comes in the morning. There will be joy in the morning. I didn't know what that morning would look like. I just knew I had to keep being faithful in believing that he was bringing joy in my sorrow. And did he ever? Today, I look up from my desk and I see those same words hanging above me on my office wall. Joy comes in the morning. Because somehow through all of it, God didn't just restore my joy. He literally brought me to it. The God who meets us in the darkest night restores joy, even before the morning comes. And maybe that's why the joy of him matters so much to me, because somewhere, right now, someone is walking through their own night. And your gift helps make sure that that joy is waiting for them every morning. 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
2: Hey, I'm Jules. 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

0: Latest release from Franny Cash, Jesus All Along, the Joy FM. A couple songs back, I was talking about the Joy FM Prayer Center and how amazing it is. I just want to remind you that it is staffed with friends who believe in the power of prayer and who love to pray. 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
1: As you know, this is a new phenomena in the technical age. And what I'm finding over and over again in my seminars are couples who have met using various online websites. There's a very positive part of this because most of those websites are looking at personality. They're looking at religious commitment. They're looking at values. And these are all important things in choosing a spouse. So I think a website can be a very positive way of finding God's direction for the person you should marry. It doesn't mean that everyone who goes online is going to find the right person, but it can be a positive tool.
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7: Just minutes left in the morning cruise, and we are working on a $22,000 dollar for dollar challenge. You're helping us to meet these goals this morning, and oh my goodness, we're trying to get to beyond where we are right now. I didn't know what the goal is.
1: I could see he was like, I don't have the number. I don't have the number. Well, I'll tell you, we're trying to match $22,000. It'll take 61 more than Music Mission Partners giving a dollar a day to raise that $22,000 to match our challengers' $22,000. And all of it, it comes into the Joy FM and it comes out in ministry. I mean, it doesn't stay here. It goes out. All of it is used to fund the ministry and everything that it takes to do what we do to reach the people that we reach. People are giving out of need. People are giving out of abundance. People are giving because they've been blessed. They've been giving because they want to bless others. I don't know what your reason is for giving. I'm assuming it's the reason you're listening right now, that's the reason you want to give to support the station. Amy in Venice is helping with a $1,000 gift. And I got to tell you, Carmen, you were in country radio. Sounds like her life recently could have been a country song. Okay. Lost my husband, lost my dog, and lost my job this past year.
8: Oh, my goodness.
1: And you've helped me through a tough time. I've been a listener for 15 years.
8: Wow.
1: And it says, God bless the Joy FM, because

0: Orange Alert.
1: You ready?
2: Stand by, guys. Here we go.
3: Ready?
4: You ready?
5: We can do this.
6: Are you ready? Let's do it.
7: $5,900 left to finish a $16,000 matching challenge.
8: Nice.
7: What part of that can you help with? We would need about 16 friends giving a gift of $1 a day. 16 more than Music Mission partners could take care of this. We had 6 members of Carmen's crew. That's someone who gives $84 a month or $1,000 all at once. $5,900 left. This is a $16,000 matching challenge. Got, oh goodness, just a little over 6 minutes to go.
8: I've been so encouraged by the gifts I've been hearing from Tennessee, from the Chattanooga area, from the Augusta area, from the new areas that we've reached out in, the Palm, the, what is it, you know,
7: Huntsville?
8: The beach. Yeah, no, the beach. I was thinking.
7: Oh, Panama City Beach.
8: Yeah, Panama City Beach. I got too many beaches in Florida. I can't keep up. 800-456-8910 or thejoyfm.com. It's everybody working together, getting it done.
9: And we're moving in the right direction. I mean, we only need $5,900 more, but it's just that time is stressing me out. So
8: No, it's all good.
9: It's all good. That's why I like Dan. Dan's the calming force. I get a little nervy when I start seeing that clock ticking and ticking and ticking.
10: And it doesn't stop. It just keeps ticking.
9: That's how life works. That is so right, John. So let's just do this. Let's just not wait to the last minute. Why don't you just go ahead

0: 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Hey, thanks so much for listening. It is day 3 of our 5-day share-a-thon, and it's been an amazing morning. Deborah and Benel helped out with a gift, said, giving for a son who needs a lot of prayer. And I'll go right with you, Deborah. I've got 2 sons and 2 daughters, both needing a lot of prayer. And thank goodness their mom prays for them all the time. Hey, I do occasionally, too.
1: Dan, do you see what's going on? We have one more to a Shakamoto.
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1: That's it. 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

0: 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We're looking for 250 More Than Music Mission Partners.
1: That's right. That's right. You can be a part of this right now. 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